just to have that special someone right by my side. It may be all just a dream, just but one day I'd rather be loved. She'll come along.

turns slowly. It's hard to think that I'd rather stay awake when I'm asleep, because my dreams are bursting at the seams.

It's just another night, and I'm staring at the moon. I saw a shooting star and thought of you. I sang a lullaby by the water side in noon.